a woman who really cares for you, who would share your hopes and your fears and your dreams. The future possible mother of your children. All for a blowjob? Blowjob? Blowjob? Blowjob? Blowjob? Blowjob? Blowjob?

up, I apologize and don't talk about it. And that was a set. We're about to play the Pinoid and Answering Machines set. I'll tell you a little about this. I'm trying to remember, when did I meet these people? I can't remember, but they're nice people. And they're on tour right now, so they probably can't even tune in because they're off in the next city. But on Sunday, we recorded this session, and I was not able to get an engineer at the station, so I called up my friend Oliver. Thank you, Oliver. And we recorded it in his studio space in Brooklyn, so that's why the description says Studio D, because we have a bunch of studios here, and sessions are usually done in Studio B, but this is Studio D. Gotta take matters into your own hands, because I was not missing these bands. They are that good. Chicago DIY. Truly respect both of these bands so much. Proper DIY. They make everything themselves. They've got a great spirit about just good music and good art and having fun. So here we go. Let's start with five songs from Pinoid.

Thank you to Pinoid and the Answering Machines for stopping by Brooklyn and recording that awesome session. I feel like it's a nice special thing to have. And thank you so much to Oliver for saving us and recording. What would we do without our recording engineer friends? I don't know. So yeah, that was the music. Honestly, even with two bands, I think that was my quickest session. Which is a testament to the power of fast music. We're gonna listen to some more stuff, and I'll be back at the top of the hour to read the station ID. Goodbye.

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still getting used to the new bed music. Figuring it out. You just heard Pineapple R&R with the track USA. It's always fun to find out there's more Lumpy Records music I haven't heard yet. I'll just randomly stumble upon, like every few months, I'm like, I don't remember this one. So, this one rocks. Mofongo, before that, with 2 New York Minutes. Because I guess, basketball, I don't know. New York basketball, how's that going, by the way? Are we winning? You winning, son? I don't know, I expect the comments to just, like, tell me once they win or lose, and that's pretty much what I need to know. Although, the other night I was confused because I didn't realize it was like a best of 4 games, so I heard people outside my apartment. They were all like screaming. I was like, oh god, is everything okay? It was a game, and they lost. I was like, oh damn, it's over now. And they're like, no, it's not over. There's 4 more games. I'm like, oh. So, how long does this go for? Because as fun as it is, I feel like the Knicks in the Final Four overlapping with the World Cup would be a lot. A lot of sport. I'm also worried about World Cup people on the path with me trying to get to the station. But we forge ahead. And we continue to back announce, because you also heard Victims with No Vowels. And this is a band from the 80s, so that's like before bands would have no vowels. They're pioneers in the form. And the track was Teenage Alcoholic, Don't Be One. The Romans with Bird Brain from the album You Only Live Once. And that's pre-YOLO. So, you know, lots of progenitors of great cultural moments out here. Speaking of YOLO, Yo-Yo with the track Almas Perdidas and Subtle Turnips. I've never seen turnips spelled that way. I guess that's on purpose. The track is called Brain Bombs. For that taste with Snap Reaction, and at the top of the set, Anemic Boyfriends with Bad Girls in Love, because Answering Machines do a great cover of Fake ID. I've played it on the show before, and I knew we had that in the library, but I was curious what the B-side was. The A-side's better, but that's why it's the A-side and the other side's the B-side, you know? Hey, we got some cool events coming up in WFMU land. On Sunday, June 14th, yes, that is this Sunday, starting at 5 p.m., it is a special WFMU Union Pool New York Music Month showcase. Once again, Sunday, June 14th, starting at 5 p.m., and you will see many, many artists of many, many types. Admission is free, and you can see the African-inspired grooves of Saha Gnawa, Ava Mendoza, Caroline Davis, Human Hair, and Jeremiah in India are DJing. So you should come out and support. And it'll be really fun. So that is, once again, at Union Pool. I love Union Pool. Although, I prefer it on the weekdays, because on the weekends, it becomes a really hot spot, which is cool and all. But if I'm trying to hang out with my friends after a show there, and I have to, like, crawl through a sea of people to find my friends, and it's not really a conducive spot for post-show hanging, then it's not my favorite. So I prefer weekday Union Pool, but I guess Sunday kind of functions as, like, a weekday in a party sense, you know? No one goes crazy on a Sunday. So this will be Sunday. This will be weekday vibes. Yeah. And I'm not saying don't go to the Union Pool on a Friday or Saturday. I'm just saying be aware that once the show's over,
they are pushing you out for a DJ set. And that's okay, because we all gotta make money. And sometimes those are fun. What else? I don't know. Go Knicks, you know? Go Wu-Tang. That's who I say go. When I was in middle school. Oh, the bed music's going. More bed music will start. One more anecdote. When I was in middle school, there was a kid who was obsessed with Wu-Tang. And during graduation, when he walked to the podium, he flashed the Wu-Tang sign, and then, like, the whole crowd flashed the Wu-Tang sign. And it's a very memorable moment, and now he's in, like, government politics. Which is, I mean, good for him. It's just amazing, the trajectory. You know, Wu-Tang really takes you places. That's what I'm trying to say. Gotta follow the Wu. I was just trying to find what else to play. We found more stuff to play, and you're gonna hear it, whether you like it or not, because this is Freeform Radio.

As you lie there and listen to my voice, you know that I am your friend, and so you can rest now. You will listen to my voice, and you will remember everything I say, because you know we love you, we want you, and we need you, and your family is very proud of you. You will listen to my voice, and you will rest quietly. You can do everything I tell you, and remember everything I tell you. You know we love you, and we want you, and we need you, and you are safe in our care. So when you are happy, we are proud of you. All children stop something they say to wash themselves, because everyone looks so good when they are clean. And you are clean and careful, because you want to be clean. How nice you look, and how proud everyone is of you. New toys look so nice, and new clothes look nice. And you like to help by keeping your things as nice and clean as they should be. And the best way to keep your things that way is to always put your things away when you are through playing with them. You can be real proud of yourself, and real proud that your things are nice and clean and always put away. Then everyone will know that you are growing up. Yes, you can be sure that when you pick up your things and try to keep yourself clean, that you are helping. You are growing up. You are happy that you can help. You are so happy you are growing up. You like growing up. Everyone has things they like very much. And you do too. And when everyone sees how well you keep your toys and things, your whole family will be proud of you. Yes, proud that you can do all the things they want you to. You will be happy

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1: That was little Annie,
0: who I've been enjoying a lot of lately. And the Legally Jammin' remix that, so it is Bleach, the Illegally Rock mix. There's a few other mixes on that too. Blue Chips of Asama with Haruko's Lament from Your Secret Safe With Us, Static Compilation. Boyd Rice and Daniel Miller, Creep Us Out with Cleanliness and Order, Rules to Follow By. And then something I found in Europe and then wrote down in my notes app and completely forgot about was Erlish Gudner and Chris Krufjohn with the song De Nacht Wie Kreuzberg. And I like it a lot, and that's the only song from that album I could find on the internet, and it's like a kind of slower version than it should be, but it was cool and I like it, and I bet there's more. And it's got a really fun album cover that's pink with like political figures on it. Before that, a record I do actually own, Kia, with the track Pet Boy. That's a fun 45 RPM 12-inch. No one's doing those no more. Who's making those? You also heard Art Interface with Secretaries from Heaven. Found that 7-inch in the library. Mechanic Commando with Birds. The album is called It Would Be Quiet in the Woods If Only a Few Birds Sang. Just true. So true. And if a tree falls in the forest and all that, and the song before that was Primary Industry with At Gunpoint, and at the top of the set, Oil Tasters with That's When the Brick Goes Through the Window. So many words, I get challenged every single mic break. These words, but what are words for? When no one listens anymore, words for. Gotta say big shout out to my dad. He was on the show the other week, so you all know him now. But he stayed at my apartment with the AC repairmen because my AC was broken. And he stayed with them and made sure it got done so I could go do my show. So I really appreciate that. Because that would be awful if I had to find the filling because my AC was broken. But he says it works now, so hopefully when I get home, the apartment is not hot anymore, because it's been weird just like sweating. And it's not even that hot out. Like tomorrow it's going to be hot in the New York City metropolitan area. But past few days it's been fine, but like that airflow, you know, gotta get that airflow. In Europe, they don't have that as much. And I've heard the European soccer players for the World Cup are like freaking out about the American heat because it's not what it's like at home. I don't know. And people think they can walk to the World Cup and all that. Let's see, are there any more fun events coming up? I will say, when my dad came over, we got really good dinner. It made me very happy on the entire ride here. So, peanut chicken curry is good. Ooh, here's a fun thing. 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It's also tax deductible. 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I know tax season just happened, but like there's always next year. 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
1: 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Not I. Never. No, I really... I don't have enough records. Never enough. So let's listen to some more that I don't own, because WFMU owns them. Oh, wait, wow, the station ID, I can say it in like a minute. So I guess, do I vamp until then? Or do I come back? I'll come back. Let's hear music first.

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does it? Really, really does it? It's the Route 66 of the microchip boom. Music does it? Really, really does it? Big Brother's watching, but what do we care? 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Oh, I got switch.

New bad music. New bad music. Crazy. New schedule. New bad music. I'm not gonna get over this for like another week or two. How's sports going, everyone? I've been too busy scrolling the internet. And people are talking about it, but I guess it's just like how hype people are about the Knicks. I guess my part of the internet doesn't really tell me how the game is going. So, as I said, someone will let me know when they win or lose, right? Maybe. We'll find out. You just heard Woo with Swing Time. It's a cool CD we just got in the library. You also heard Ja Wobble, Jockey Leibsit, and Holger Schalke with How Much Are They? From the album of the same name. Post-Industrial Noise with Kota City Salsa. Boytronic from their pre-working demos. Release just came out on Mechanica, and that was Psycho Regulator. Not regular, Regulator. Avril A, not Avril Lavigne, says that rock and roll makes me high. That's from CD, Housewife Superstar. And the description on the CD that I believe Jessica wrote, it says, Orthodox Jewish housewife by day, synth pop cabaret, underground performer by night. And if that is so, I'm quite impressed. We'll have to learn more about Avril A, because I've not heard her music before, and I like it. She seems fun. You also heard Your Adams with Femme Futura, Switch Weaver. That's from Live to Air, or the Soundworks, which I also played something from last week. And I like it a lot. I like sound art, word art, sound art with words. I also liked Nicki Mano and Birdie Sarkle covering Patti Smith's Dancing Barefoot on an album, it's names I can't really say, Blank Your Dreams, This Is Heaven. And I picked that up on vinyl at Ergo Records. It was like $12. I was thrilled. I go up to the guy at the counter. I was like, I've been looking for this. And he's just like, cool. But I was happy. And I'm happy they had it. And he did say it was cool. At the top of the set, Dennis Mpunga and Paul K with Criolla. And that's all the music there's fit to print in the set. We've got a little less than half an hour left. I gotta tell you about this crazy mail I got. So I don't often get mail at the station, but when I do, it's very interesting. So this came from SINA, the Society for Indecency to Naked Animals. Says, congratulations and welcome. Your honorary membership. They crossed out application because I didn't apply. They just gave it to me because I deserve it. To the Society for the Indecency to Naked Animals is approved. Please find and close your official membership card. Keep it on your person at all times and guard it with your life.

wearing pants only on the back two legs. But he also has like a lederhosen type contraption to keep him up, so I don't know. But you've seen the meme where it's like, if a dog wore pants, would it be on all four legs or just the back two legs? Sina believes just the back two legs. And then the membership card, as I demonstrated, they so nicely wrote my name with a typewriter. Which is very cool. I wish I had one. So thank you to Sina. I don't know what I did to deserve such an honor. But yeah, I'm taking up the cause. Put clothes on your animals, people. Because if you don't, that's indecent. All right. Let's round out the show. I'm running out of music, so we're going to see if I can make it. Wish me luck.

0: Please don't think me to be lazy, for I do not mean to slack. I know that there are jobs to do, not applications that I lack. The house it needs a hoover, with a dishwasher to stack. It's just I cannot move right now, because I'm underneath a cat.
1: Under a cat.
0: I watch whole days go by.
1: Under a cat.
0: I sit and ossify.
1: Under a cat.
0: I'm so hungry I can swoon.
1: Under a cat.
0: Please bring me a sandwich.

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I had so much to do today, but now it's all been scrapped. I can't get up and walk around, it's not as easy as all that. I'm a beanbag stuffed with bones, you see, I'm such a strange habitat. How long have I been here? It seems like most of a year. I've become a feline throne. I can't even reach my phone. Yes, I know it's absurd to pronounce all movement deferred, but she can't be disturbed, or she'll be mildly perturbed.

I'd have written 15 poems once I'd PB'd a 10k run. I'd have put an end to war and hate, cured a tropical disease. But it's too hard to do much at all with a cat upon your knees. I watch whole days go by. I sit and ossify. I'm so hungry I could swoon. Please bring me a sandwich soon. Can't remember who I am. I'm the human pillow man. How can she sleep like that? How I wish I was my cat.

Good evening to everyone. I am Emilio Botín. How we are doing and what would do better. If you are here tonight, it is because you are a